0: udeláš.
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And every once in a while, I start texting, write a paragraph, but then I delete the message. Think about you like a pastime. 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

Rádio Slovensko. Watching you walk away. 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So sad to see you go. Miles Smith a Niall Horan. I know that people change. Drive safe.

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Cause music is my best friend. 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Music is my best friend.